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0: 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So we make sure they have everything they need, with a community of support, warm meals, and a place to rest. Because when a child is sick, family stays. 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

0: Youth is like a long weekend on Friday night. Middle age is like a long weekend on Monday afternoon. 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
2: 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Please give us a call at Petland if you would like to know more about pet presentations.
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0: additional staffing to mediate access and verify age. The coalition has noted the provincial government has indicated costs will not be funded by the province, leaving municipalities to absorb them. Lethbridge Library CEO Tara Plato says there are concerns about the erosion of the local decision-making around library services.
1: The opposite of you know, everything we have tried to do over the last 107 years at the Lethbridge Public Library.
0: Plato adds questions remain on how the library will manage e-resource collections and internet access as Bill 28 is implemented. For Vista Radio, I'm Stan Ashby.
2: If you've been pulled over or attempted to be pulled over by the operator of a vehicle outfitted to look like a subdued law enforcement SUV, you're asked to call Lethbridge Police. On May 9th, a member of the Traffic Response Unit observed a black Ford Explorer that appeared to be a police vehicle traveling along Mayor McGrath Drive South. In relation to the seizure of the Ford Explorer and a 20-year-old man facing charges for allegedly impersonating a police officer, additional information has come to light indicating the vehicle may have been used to conduct a fake traffic stop. Tickets for the Chinook Truck Lottery go on sale today. The lotto is a fundraiser for the Chinook Regional Hospital Foundation, helping address needs of the local healthcare system. This year, the grand prize is a 2026 Toyota Tundra 4x4 Crew Max Limited, with other early bird prizes up for grabs. Since 2011, the lottery program has raised over $2 million for local health services. For more information on these local stories and more, visit mylethbridgenow.com. A chance of showers, even the risk of a thunderstorm at times today in 16. Tonight, a chance of showers, again a risk of a thunderstorm in 7. Tomorrow, a chance of showers in 14. Tomorrow night, cloudy periods in 4. On Thursday, it's sunny in 17.
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Happy Monday. Just joking. It's Tuesday. I joke, but I was going to say Monday. Happy short week. And oh my gosh, I did notice this morning. It is super bright out already. That changed from last week, let me tell you. Got a fun hour lined up for you. Here's Dreamweaver, Gary Wright, right here on 94.1 CJOC.

0: when I hear that song, Always and Forever, you know I have to go to the movies. That's how my brain works. I always think of Wayne's World. When he sees Tia Carrera, the Dream Weaver song came out. When I was a kid and I saw that, I was like, oh my gosh, this is the best song ever. And I love the Wayne's World soundtrack. Of course, Bohemian Rhapsody's in it. Queen, that made a comeback because of that movie. I mean, there you go. Little fun little fact for you right there. This is what I always do. It usually comes back to like retro movies. How you doing? It's Jordan right here on 94.1 CJOC. Okay. Welcome to your short week. Isn't that great? The best thing about a long weekend. You had a short week right after. Today, the weather, looking at the studio window, it's a nice morning, beautiful sunrise as usual here in Southern Alberta. Today's going to be a high of 18, but there is a chance of this. Whoops.
1: Keeps pouring down.
0: No, I have to get, there's a chance of this.
1: Kentucky rain keeps pouring down.
0: It doesn't work if it doesn't hit at the, because somebody messes with my buttons. I'm not naming any names.
1: Walking through.
0: Anyways, rain today around 3 p.m. It's always 3 p.m. they say the rain starts here. And then tomorrow, Wednesday, more rain and 15, but Thursday is 18, sun and cloud. Friday, no rain, Elvis, 21, sun. Saturday, 24 and sunny. Yay! Okay, listen. I just read about something that's making a comeback, a design, a retro design that'll take you right back to being a kid. I'll let you know, and it has something to do with the question of the day as well. More show coming up.
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1: Like old school retro things that are gone. 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Are they really? There's something coming back from back in the day from a restaurant that will make you feel all warm and fuzzy inside. 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It's having meals together and having fun. Anyways, I'll let you know that that's coming up. But first, every day is a windy road. 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
1: I'm Cass Patterson. Alberta libraries are deeply disappointed with the passing of Bill 28 by the government of Alberta and what they say is unnecessary changes to the Libraries Act. The Coalition of Alberta Public Libraries has reached out to the government to discuss the proposed legislation. MyLethbridgeNow.com's Stan Ashby has more.
2: With the introduction of Bill 28, libraries have identified cost pressures that include the construction of separate spaces and additional staffing to mediate access and verify age. The coalition has noted the provincial government has indicated costs will not be funded by the province, leaving municipalities to absorb them. Lethbridge Library CEO Tara Plato says there are concerns about the erosion of the local decision-making around library services.
3: The opposite of you know, everything we have tried to do over the last 107 years at the Lethbridge Public Library.
2: Plato adds questions remain on how the library will manage e-resource collections and internet access as Bill 28 is implemented. For Vista Radio, I'm Stan Ashby.
1: If you've been pulled over or attempted to be pulled over by the operator of a vehicle outfitted to look like a subdued law enforcement SUV, you're asked to call Lethbridge Police. On May 9th, a member of the Traffic Response Unit observed a black Ford Explorer that appeared to be a police vehicle traveling along Mayor McGrath Drive South. In relation to the seizure of the Ford Explorer and a 20-year-old man facing charges for allegedly impersonating a police officer, additional information has come to light indicating the vehicle may have been used to conduct a fake traffic stop. Tickets for the Chinook Truck Lottery go on sale today. The lotto is a fundraiser for the Chinook Regional Hospital Foundation, helping address needs of the local healthcare system. This year, the grand prize is a 2026 Toyota Tundra 4x4 Crew Max Limited, with other early bird prizes up for grabs. Since 2011, the lottery program has raised over $2 million for local health services. For more information on these local stories and more, visit MyLethbridgeNow.com.
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1: Weather. A chance of showers, even the risk of a thunderstorm at times today in 16. Tonight, a chance of showers, again a risk of a thunderstorm in 7. Tomorrow, a chance of showers in 14. Tomorrow night, cloudy periods in 4. On Thursday, it's sunny in 17.
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0: Because I gotta have faith. Oh, I gotta have faith. Because I gotta have faith.
1: The iconic music video from 1987, an iconic song, George Michael's Faith. 1987 came out a day before Halloween, October 30th. Was that his first solo? Yes, that was his debut solo album titled Faith. Google sometimes can, it's, let's just say it was called George Michael's solo album. That was a title. That's Faith from it. How you doing? It's Jordan right here on 94.1 CJOC. 6:35, 4 out right now. It will get up to 18 with a chance of showers around 3 p.m. Speaking of the 80s, retro things like George Michael's Faith, it's timeless though. I read something over the weekend that made me feel super happy, super warm and fuzzy inside, and maybe it'll make you feel the same way. Pizza Hut is bringing back the iconic 80s and 90s vibe with the new retro classic restaurant. Remember the old Pizza Hut restaurants? Yeah, they're bringing back the Tiffany lamps, the tablecloths. Remember those checkered tablecloths? The salad bars, sit-down Ms. Pac-Man games, and everybody's favorite, the iconic red plastic cups. Oh, I used to go to Florida with my parents and my sister back in the 80s and then the 90s. And we'd always in Florida go to this Pizza Hut in Clearwater, and it was the best. And I always remember the sit down Pac-Man video game. That's always, and the red plastic cups. I don't ever remember the pizza. Anyways, that's my question of the day to you, for you out there. What's something retro you want to see make a comeback? Let me know on the CJOC text line, 403-388-4646, or on our socials. I posted it on our Facebook and Instagram. Do you want to see the old McDonald's restaurant design? That's something on socials that everybody talks about. The Sony Walkman? I think actually that is making a comeback. Video rental store. Oh, yeah. Video rental stores were so great. Or something else. Let me know. People are already starting to chime in. Jen said the mall. The mall here. It takes me right back to the 90s. It really does. It's full. It's got a record store in there. It's the whole thing. What about a drive-in theater? Well, guess what? It's making a comeback too. The Movie Mill has the drive-in movie theater. It's coming back May 29th with School of Rock. So there, things are starting to come back. What is old is new again, and I am here for it.
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0: Lowrider with a clarinet. I think that's a clarinet. I should know because I played a little bit clarinet, mostly saxophone and trumpet in band. I wasn't in band. I just had a music class. My sister was in band. I just remembered the reed and the saxophone. I didn't like it. I could have been a musician. I could have been playing on a cover band to that band right there. War. That's a Lowrider. Right here on 94.1 CJOC. 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
2: I'm meteorologist David Spence with Rural Roots Canada. After the May long weekend, our weather pattern finally begins turning in our favor across southern Alberta. Today's cool, highs only reaching the low teens. Another risk of overnight frost in low-lying areas as well. So any recently emerged canola or pulse crops remain vulnerable, especially where soils are still saturated from weekend moisture. Tomorrow brings scattered showers back into southern Alberta, but rainfall amounts will generally stay light. Highs cool, 10 to 12 degrees. But the real turnaround begins Thursday. Temperatures climb back to the upper teens with dry conditions returning for most areas, and Friday looks even better with highs near 20 and excellent field conditions expected. Southern Alberta remains one of the driest parts of the prairies overall, despite recent precipitation, so the moisture has been welcome. But seeding remains behind average, and this week's improving weather provides a much-needed opportunity to close that gap. For Rural Roots Canada, I'm meteorologist David Spence.
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1: I'm Cass Patterson. Alberta libraries are deeply disappointed with the passing of Bill 28 by the government of Alberta and what they say is unnecessary changes to the Libraries Act. The Coalition of Alberta Public Libraries has reached out to the government to discuss the proposed legislation. MyLethbridgeNow.com's Stan Ashby has more.
2: With the introduction of Bill 28, libraries have identified cost pressures that include the construction of separate spaces and additional staffing to mediate access and verify age. The coalition has noted the provincial government has indicated costs will not be funded by the province, leaving municipalities to absorb them. Lethbridge Library CEO Tara Plato says there are concerns about the erosion of the local decision-making around library services.
3: The opposite of you know, everything we have tried to do over the last 107 years at the Lethbridge Public Library.
2: Plato adds questions remain on how the library will manage e-resource collections and internet access as Bill 28 is implemented. For Vista Radio, I'm Stan Ashby.
1: If you've been pulled over or attempted to be pulled over by the operator of a vehicle outfitted to look like a subdued law enforcement SUV, you're asked to call Lethbridge Police. On May 9th, a member of the Traffic Response Unit observed a black Ford Explorer that appeared to be a police vehicle traveling along Mayor McGrath Drive South. In relation to the seizure of the Ford Explorer and a 20-year-old man facing charges for allegedly impersonating a police officer, additional information has come to light indicating the vehicle may have been used to conduct a fake traffic stop. Tickets for the Chinook Truck Lottery go on sale today. The lotto is a fundraiser for the Chinook Regional Hospital Foundation, helping address needs of the local healthcare system. This year, the grand prize is a 2026 Toyota Tundra 4x4 Crew Max Limited, with other early bird prizes up for grabs. Since 2011, the lottery program has raised over $2 million for local health services. For more information on these local stories and more, visit MyLethbridgeNow.com.
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1: A chance of showers, even the risk of a thunderstorm at times today in 16. Tonight, a chance of showers, again a risk of a thunderstorm.

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Okay. It's not based on Mickey Mouse, that song. Or maybe it is. I didn't do the research. I didn't Google it. How you doing? It's Jordan. It is Tuesday. It's not Monday. Almost said that. 7:12. It's 5 right now. It's going to be 18 today with a chance of showers around 3 p.m. But it is a beautiful, beautiful morning. Hey, I got a question for you. Are you ready? Do you got talent? Can you sing? Can you dance? Can you play an instrument? Well, if you can, I got something happening locally that you should enter. Okay? Turn this song down. It's London Beat. I've been thinking about you.

0: That's a one-hit wonder, if I ever heard one. Very 90s. London Beat, I've been thinking about you right here on 94.1 CJOC. I had to Google it because Google knows everything. it's in the title of the band, but I was like, are they from London, England? Because they could be from London, Ontario. You never know. And Google said, because it knows everything, yes, London Beat is a British dance pop band that formed in 1988. There you go. How you doing? 7:16. 5 currently, going to be 18 today with a chance of showers around 3. Just a chance. Oh, I wanted to play this. Chance of showers, because I know this is popular. Here we go. Chance of this. A listener called me last week and said, you have to play the full song of this. He says, you can't just play a little bit. Can't tease us.
1: Don't put the blame on you. Blame it on the
0: Okay, so I will, that is my mission. I will try to get CGOC to play Milli Vanilli's Blame It on the Rain one of these days. Chance of rain at 3 p.m. Tomorrow, chance of showers throughout the day, 15. But by Friday, it's going to be 21. Saturday's 24, sunny all the way through. Okay, I asked this question earlier. Do you got talent? Like, can you sing? Can you dance? Can you do all both? Can you play an instrument? Do you have a band? Well, I got something perfect for you. Raymond, the town of Raymond, is doing a little talent show. It's called Raymond's Got Talent, and they want to see if you've got it. So Tuesday, June 30th, so you got a bit of time, at 7 p.m. at Victoria Sports Park. It's Raymond's Got Talent, open to 16 and up, with cash prizes up to $1,000. 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Deadline to apply is May 31st. So next week? Yeah, I think next week. Don't miss your chance to shine, okay? You can dance, can you sing? Maybe you can sing Milli Vanilli. I just realized singing that is kind of funny. Because they lip sync. The people that were in the video, they weren't actually singing. But if you can actually sing, Raymond's Got Talent is for you. Sponsored by the Raymond's Lions Club and 94.1 CJOC. What do you got to blame it on?
2: You can blame it on the rain.
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Okay, coming up, Southern Alberta's favorite game show. You know it. You love it. It's been gone for a little bit because we had a holiday Monday. The CJOC Secret Sound, brought to you by Audiology First. Jackpot is already at $300. This little sound, it's grown into a really difficult sound. I think it's going to be around for a little bit. Okay. Oh, okay. That comes in hot.

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1: I'm Cass Patterson. Alberta libraries are deeply disappointed with the passing of Bill 28 by the government of Alberta and what they say is unnecessary changes to the Libraries Act. The Coalition of Alberta Public Libraries has reached out to the government to discuss the proposed legislation. MyLethbridgeNow.com's Stan Ashby has more.
2: With the introduction of Bill 28, libraries have identified cost pressures that include the construction of separate spaces and additional staffing to mediate access and verify age. The coalition has noted the provincial government has indicated costs will not be funded by the province, leaving municipalities to absorb them. Lethbridge Library CEO Tara Plato says there are concerns about the erosion of the local decision-making around library services.
3: The opposite of you know, everything we have tried to do over the last 107 years at the Lethbridge Public Library.
2: Plato adds questions remain on how the library will manage e-resource collections and internet access as Bill 28 is implemented. For Vista Radio, I'm Stan Ashby.
1: If you've been pulled over or attempted to be pulled over by the operator of a vehicle outfitted to look like a subdued law enforcement SUV, you're asked to call Lethbridge Police. On May 9th, a member of the Traffic Response Unit observed a black Ford Explorer that appeared to be a police vehicle traveling along Mayor McGrath Drive South. In relation to the seizure of the Ford Explorer and a 20-year-old man facing charges for allegedly impersonating a police officer, additional information has come to light indicating the vehicle may have been used to conduct a fake traffic stop. Tickets for the Chinook Truck Lottery go on sale today. The lotto is a fundraiser for the Chinook Regional Hospital Foundation, helping address needs of the local healthcare system. This year, the grand prize is a 2026 Toyota Tundra 4x4 Crew Max Limited, with other early bird prizes up for grabs. Since 2011, the lottery program has raised over $2 million for local health services. For more information on these local stories and more, visit MyLethbridgeNow.com.
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1: CJOC Weather. A chance of showers, even the risk of a thunderstorm at times today in 16. Tonight, a chance of showers, again a risk of a thunderstorm in 7. Tomorrow, a chance of showers in 14. Tomorrow night, cloudy periods in 4. On Thursday, it's sunny in 17.
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0: from 1981.
1: Yeah. Stray Cat, Strut from the Stray Cats.
0: Yeah. You know, I just, as I'm listening to that song, I realized in the 80s, there was a lot of obsession with cats, like that song, the band, they call themselves the Stray Cat. Also, of course, not one, but two cat orange cat cartoons. Of course, Garfield, Heathcliff, and then the musical Cats. A lot of cats things in the 80s. I wonder why. I've noticed things. Okay, listen. You're like, Jordan, who cares about cats? Let's get to the CJOC Secret Sound brought to you by Audiology First. Jackpot's at $300. If you want to give it a shot, call me right now, 403-388-4646. I'm looking for caller number three. Okay? Caller number three. Here's Blink-182, All the Small Things, right here on 94.1. Yeah. CJOC.

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1: Turn down that dramatic music. CJOC Secret Sound. 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Jackpot's at $300 already. I have a feeling this sound's going to be around for a while. Famous last words, I know, but I just have this a feeling. Okay, as for caller number three. Hello, caller number three. Hello.
2: Hello.
1: Hi. Hello.
2: I wasn't sure if this was I was supposed to talk now.
1: So you do. Okay. You talk now. Who am I speaking with?
2: Okay, Jackie.
1: Okay, you are caller number three. I'm turning down this dramatic music for you. How was your long weekend, first of all, Jackie?
2: It was pretty good, yeah.
1: Pretty good?
2: I did the indoor stuff when I wasn't supposed to and the outdoor stuff when, you know, I should have.
1: Yeah, that's always the way.
2: Mm-hmm.
1: I just, I watched the Blue Jays and... Did they win or lose? No, they lost last night. Anyway, it was a relaxed weekend.
2: It was a good game, though, right?
1: Yes, kind of. Yesterday wasn't. But yes. Okay, listen. It was a good, relaxed, long weekend. I'm going to turn this dramatic music for you down. Are you ready, Jackie, to guess?
2: I'm ready to guess.
1: What do you think?
2: I'm going to go with an electric mail file. An electric file.
1: Electric mail file?
2: Yeah, you know, like for nails.
1: Oh, nail. Oh, right. Let's see.
2: Obviously, I know where this is going.
1: What? What? Where? How do you know? You don't know.
2: You know. Okay.
1: You don't know.
2: Remember that negative thing we were talking about?
1: Yes, yes. You got to be glass half full, Jackie. This is a lesson for you. Survey says, I don't know if I'm allowed to say that. Let's see. You're right, but
2: talking with you.
1: It was always, yes, Jackie, pleasure talking to you. Have the best day. Remember, glass half full, okay?
2: Okay, let's go with that.
1: Yeah. Okay, bye, Jackie. Okay, listen, we talk so much, the dramatic music's done. More show coming up.
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0: 67 days until you can see that band at Cornstalk. July 23rd to 25th. Okay, 67 days. 67 days, Jordan. If you want tickets or camping spots and more information, all the other bands like Seth Jordan, Colin James, 5440 and more, you got to go to spiderentertainment.ca. 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
1: I'm Cass Patterson. Alberta libraries are deeply disappointed with the passing of Bill 28 by the government of Alberta and what they say is unnecessary changes to the Libraries Act. The Coalition of Alberta Public Libraries has reached out to the government to discuss the proposed legislation. MyLethbridgeNow.com's Stan Ashby has more.
2: With the introduction of Bill 28, libraries have identified cost pressures that include the construction of separate spaces and additional staffing to mediate access and verify age. The coalition has noted the provincial government has indicated costs will not be funded by the province, leaving municipalities to absorb them. Lethbridge Library CEO Tara Plato says there are concerns about the erosion of the local decision-making around library services.
3: The opposite of you know, everything we have tried to do over the last 107 years at the Lethbridge Public Library.
2: Plato adds questions remain on how the library will manage e-resource collections and internet access as Bill 28 is implemented. For Vista Radio, I'm Stan Ashby.
1: If you've been pulled over or attempted to be pulled over by the operator of a vehicle outfitted to look like a subdued law enforcement SUV, you're asked to call Lethbridge Police. On May 9th, a member of the Traffic Response Unit observed a black Ford Explorer that appeared to be a police vehicle traveling along Mayor McGrath Drive South. In relation to the seizure of the Ford Explorer and a 20-year-old man facing charges for allegedly impersonating a police officer, additional information has come to light indicating the vehicle may have been used to conduct a fake traffic stop. Tickets for the Chinook Truck Lottery go on sale today. The lotto is a fundraiser for the Chinook Regional Hospital Foundation, helping address needs of the local healthcare system. This year, the grand prize is a 2026 Toyota Tundra 4x4 Crew Max Limited, with other early bird prizes up for grabs. Since 2011, the lottery program has raised over $2 million for local health services. For more information on these local stories and more, visit MyLethbridgeNow.com.
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1: A chance of showers, even the risk of a thunderstorm at times today in 16. Tonight, a chance of showers, again a risk of a thunderstorm in 7. Tomorrow, a chance of showers in 14. Tomorrow night, cloudy periods in 4. On Thursday, it's sunny in 17.
0: 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This is CJ.

0: on this station to the music that we play, you're wrong. We dance. Oh, who's that? Is that a special guest? Stan the Man Ashby?
1: Good morning.
0: From MyLethbridgeNow.com. He's going to be helping me out this hour.
1: Gonna question of the dance.
0: Oh, he's going to start dancing. This is a little bit, a little slower, kind of. He's really dancing now. Going to help me out with the question of the day. Something retro is coming back you're going to love. Also, Hollywood Minute, an iconic band from the 90s, is calling it quits. That's coming up, but first, Prince, right here on 94.1.

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1: Tuesday morning.
0: Okay, sorry. I'm not laughing at your pain. I guess I am, kind of.
1: For the art.
0: For the it wasn't for the art. You were just dancing to Prince. I don't blame you when doves cry. Right here at 94.1 CJ's. You shook your hand like a... Anyways, okay. Stan the Man Ashby, are you okay?
1: I am okay. Thank you, Chuck.
0: That's what happens when you dance. There's a lot of equipment and tables there here in the studio. Okay, listen. It is Tuesday. Short week. Because it was a long weekend.
1: Yeah, it's like the long weekend hangover today.
0: I feel a little bit
1: kinda
0: like...
1: tired, kind of not all weekend.
0: Yeah, like we need more than 3 days.
1: Exactly.
0: Don't we? 8 degrees, going to get to a high of 18 today with a chance of showers around 3. Okay, Stan from MyLethbridgeNow.com.
1: Yes.
0: Thanks for helping me out here this hour.
1: Yeah, my
0: Justin's
1: pleasure.
0: Justin's under the weather.
1: He is.
0: So he usually comes in, and then you're the understudy.
1: I'm the understudy.
0: Okay. Listen, I...
1: I try to do well.
0: Yeah, you're awesome. Okay, so I read this over the weekend, Stan. Brought me back. Made me feel all warm and fuzzy nostalgia vibes.
1: Nice. Nostalgia's great.
0: Pizza Hut. You a fan of Pizza Hut?
1: I am.
0: Were you a fan back in the day?
1: I was, and other pizza places too, but Pizza Hut was always good.
0: And I'll tell you why you were a fan back in the day. Because of this. Pizza Hut is bringing back the old Pizza Hut 80s, 90s vibe. Like their old retro stuff, the restaurants, like the Tiffany lampshades.
1: Yes, those were the greatest,
0: The checkered, you know, tablecloths.
1: Yeah. Well,
0: Miss Pac-Man sit-down games they're bringing back. The old red cups.
1: Yes, the greasy pizza, and then you play the games with your greasy hands. That's great.
0: Totally. Salad bars.
1: See, that was what I was going to say. Salad bars is one that I really miss.
0: Right. So that was my question of the day for everybody out there. What's something retro you want to see make a comeback? Like the old McDonald's design. A lot of people say that. Walkmans, they kind of are making a comeback, which is weird to me. Video rental stores, I want to see that come back.
1: Yeah, that would be great. Video rental stores.
0: Get the popcorn, free popcorn. Exactly. Or something else. Let me know on the Mobile Connect text line, 403-388-4646. It's funny. Somebody said, bring back, I'm getting comments already, bring back the all-you-can-eat Pizza Hut, the bar.
1: Yes, with the pizza. Is great. With the dessert pizzas and macaroni and cheese. Yeah,
0: totally.
1: All that. Yeah,
0: somebody said, bring back old McDonald's with Grimace and all the other characters.
1: Yes. I was going to say, I love the old cups, like the old Batman cups, the glassware and things like that McDonald's used to do too. That was always cool too.
0: So what about you? What do you think? Is that what you...
1: That was one of them. It's just the glasses from McDonald's is a big one for me.
0: The old glasses. Yeah. Somebody also said, bring back the mall. But I was confused because in Lethbridge, when I moved here, the mall never left. It is still going strong here. Parkside.
1: I miss Sam the Record Man though as a record store.
0: But they have a record store in there.
1: They do. Sunrise is great.
0: Sunrise. Well. They have a food court. Sound. The mall never left Lethbridge.
1: It did not.
0: And never left. Let's sing about it. Come on. Groove. You're a musician. Here we go. The mall never. I don't know why.

0: left, so that's the good news. Okay, listen, the Hollywood Minute-ish is coming up.
1: Sounds good.
0: Iconic band broke up. I know you're upset.
1: I'm very upset. I didn't even know they broke up. I thought they broke up already.
0: You never had their CD? Okay, we'll talk about that coming up. The Mall Never Left. It's still in Lethbridge, and it's going strong.
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0: Question of the day. What's something retro you want to see make a comeback? We asked this because Pizza Hut is bringing back their old 1980s, 90s restaurant style.
1: It's great.
0: So great.
1: So great.
0: And we're still getting people. Somebody said Saturday morning cartoons. Bring those back.
1: Big bowl of cereal sitting on the floor watching some Saturday morning.
0: And all those ads that just promoted candy.
1: Exactly.
0: That awful toys. Cereal.
1: Mom, you know, we want this.
0: Oh, I love Saturday morning cartoons. What else somebody said? This was funny. Recording mixtapes for friends. It's funny and it's also like, oh, yeah.
1: It's very sweet.
0: It's very sweet. You took the time, the perfect, you know, curation, is that the word?
1: Curating your own playlist.
0: Curating, that's it. Yeah. I almost was there. I felt very smart.
1: Somebody said about the dial-up sounds. Wow.
0: Right?
1: That was a weird one.
0: What was it they used to talk to your friends at ICQ? Was that the thing?
1: I don't know, but MySpace. Bring back MySpace.
0: Bring back MySpace. I love MySpace. Okay, see, it's bringing on a flood of memories here. Okay, Hollywood Minute-ish is coming up soon. And there is an iconic band from the 90s that has broken up.
1: Hmm.
0: Yes, who that could be. Is that?
1: Stay tuned.
0: I love this song from the Guardians of the Galaxy, I think, too. Everything I go back to movies, by the way, these songs.
1: Exactly. I can see why. It's great.
0: It's so good. The Chain, Fleetwood Mac, right here, 94.1. CJOC. Turn this one up.

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1: I'm Cass Patterson. Alberta libraries are deeply disappointed with the passing of Bill 28 by the government of Alberta and what they say is unnecessary changes to the Libraries Act. The Coalition of Alberta Public Libraries has reached out to the government to discuss the proposed legislation. MyLethbridgeNow.com's Stan Ashby has more.
2: With the introduction of Bill 28, libraries have identified cost pressures that include the construction of separate spaces and additional staffing to mediate access and verify age. The coalition has noted the provincial government has indicated costs will not be funded by the province, leaving municipalities to absorb them. Lethbridge Library CEO Tara Plato says there are concerns about the erosion of the local decision-making around library services.
3: The opposite of you know, everything we have tried to do over the last 107 years at the Lethbridge Public Library.
2: Plato adds questions remain on how the library will manage e-resource collections and internet access as Bill 28 is implemented. For Vista Radio, I'm Stan Ashby.
1: If you've been pulled over or attempted to be pulled over by the operator of a vehicle outfitted to look like a subdued law enforcement SUV, you're asked to call Lethbridge Police. On May 9th, a member of the Traffic Response Unit observed a black Ford Explorer that appeared to be a police vehicle traveling along Mayor McGrath Drive South. In relation to the seizure of the Ford Explorer and a 20-year-old man facing charges for allegedly impersonating a police officer, additional information has come to light indicating the vehicle may have been used to conduct a fake traffic stop. Tickets for the Chinook Truck Lottery go on sale today. The lotto is a fundraiser for the Chinook Regional Hospital Foundation, helping address needs of the local healthcare system. This year, the grand prize is a 2026 Toyota Tundra 4x4 Crew Max Limited, with other early bird prizes up for grabs. Since 2011, the lottery program has raised over $2 million for local health services. For more information on these local stories and more, visit MyLethbridgeNow.com.
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4: CJOC weather.
1: A chance of showers, even the risk of a thunderstorm at times today in 16. Tonight, a chance of showers, again a risk of a thunderstorm in 7. Tomorrow, a chance of showers in 14. Tomorrow night, cloudy periods in 4. On Thursday, it's sunny in 17.
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1: Van Hagar.
2: Whoa. Sorry, your mic was hot there. Van Hagar.
3: How many lead singers did they have?
1: Two.
3: Who's your favorite?
1: You know what? I like them both. I like David Lee Roth and
3: I love
1: Jump. Sammy Hagar too. Jump is a great song. Yeah, I like them both.
3: So, how you doing? It's Jordan and Stan the Man Ashby from MyLeftBridgeNow.com.
1: Hello, Jordan.
3: Right here on 94.1 CJSC, 837, currently 11. It's going to get up to 18. Chance of showers at around 3. Are you ready for the Hollywood Minute?
1: I am really ready. Let's do this.
3: It's Justin's usually the guy that kind of handles, controls it. So now it's up to me and you.
1: Okay,
3: so.
1: I think we can do it. Let's do this.
3: Here we go. Here's your Hollywood Minute-ish. Hey, something local's happening, Stan. You're a musician.
1: I am.
3: Raymond's Got Talent. They want to see what you've got. Tuesday, June 30th at 7 p.m. at Victoria Sports Park. It's Raymond's Got Talent. Awesome. So if you're a singer, musician, whatever, performers 16 and up with cash prize up to $1,000. Sign up now at raymond.activityreg.com. What else do we got?
1: Well, Aqua.
3: Oh, Aqua. No. You got to tease it like here.
1: All right.
3: Pause. We talked about this.
1: I ruined it already.
3: You did, kind of. You got to say, what iconic band? I mean, I've teased it enough.
1: What iconic band is broken up after 30 years?
3: Unpause. Who?
1: Aqua.
3: What?
1: Yeah.
3: The Barbie Girl Band?
1: The Barbie Girl Band. Dr. Jones as well.
3: Dr. Jones is a great song. They're
1: calling
3: good.
1: Calling it quits.
3: They're calling it quits. Like, I didn't know they were still together, but apparently they've been touring for 30-something years.
1: It's true.
3: So we'll play their song coming up.
1: Sad day, okay? Sad day.
3: What else have we got there, buddy? Celebrity birthdays.
1: Yeah, celebrity birthdays. Now, we were talking earlier about Saturday Night Live this weekend.
3: Michael Che.
1: Yeah, Michael 43. Che, 43.
3: Grace.
1: Go ahead.
3: Grace Jones. We need Justin for this.
1: 78. JoJo Siwa, 23.
3: Okay. George St. Pierre, he's 45. Guess what?
1: What?
3: We tried, buddy. But I think we did okay.
1: We did okay.
3: That's your Hollywood Minute-ish.
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0: just getting started.
1: That's Aqua. Oh, I love you, Ken. Barbie Girl. By the way, Aqua's breaking up.
2: I was going to say, when he's saying we're just getting started, wasn't that like, that's it? Wasn't that like, we're just done? Like, yeah. This is our one song. Yeah. We're over.
1: Well, they did have Dr. Jones.
2: Anyway.
1: Okay. Listen, it's Matt Labors.
2: Hey, guys.
1: Hey, Matt.
2: Hey, what's happening? I was just boogieing to Barbie Girl.
1: He literally came in dancing going, I love this song.
2: Yeah.
1: He's the sales guy extraordinaire right here at 94.1 CJOC.
2: Stop it.
1: I love having him in because he talks hockey. He's happy about his Habs, which is...
2: they're not my Habs, but they're Canada's Habs.
1: It's not the Olympics.
2: Hey, come on, but it's... Le Hebito!
1: Okay.
2: Come on!
1: Say that's your... I also want you in here because something important is happening in like 3 days.
2: Is it 3 days away?
1: Yes.
2: Is it Half Price Deals?
1: It's Half Price Deals Day.
2: I got the memo.
1: It's happening. And if you got to register now at myhalfpricedealsnow.com, right, Matt? Because it sells out.
2: Yeah. Well, I got a last minute ad last week. My buddy Austin at Lethbridge Pest Control.
1: I wish I had a sound effect for that. Do I have a sound effect for that? Let me see here.
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2: Yeah, it was awesome.
1: Could you understand him out there?
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1: So you get Half Price Deals?
2: Yeah, $50 gift certificate that I can get for $25 on Half Price Deals in 3 days.
1: 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I love their mustards. Theoretically, brewing. 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
2: You got to get in, but you got to register first. 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Register so you're able to get in. 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We had a couple of glitches last time. All worked out.
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2: All the kinks are worked out.
1: Get ready. Half Price Deals Day.
2: Yes.
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1: I'm Cass Patterson. Alberta libraries are deeply disappointed with the passing of Bill 28 by the government of Alberta and what they say is unnecessary changes to the Libraries Act. The Coalition of Alberta Public Libraries has reached out to the government to discuss the proposed legislation. MyLethbridgeNow.com's Stan Ashby has more.
2: With the introduction of Bill 28, libraries have identified cost pressures that include the construction of separate spaces and additional staffing to mediate access and verify age. The coalition has noted the provincial government has indicated costs will not be funded by the province, leaving municipalities to absorb them. Lethbridge Library CEO Tara Plato says there are concerns about the erosion of the local decision-making around library services.
3: The opposite of you know, everything we have tried to do over the last 107 years at the Lethbridge Public Library.
2: Plato adds questions remain on how the library will manage e-resource collections and internet access as Bill 28 is implemented. For Vista Radio, I'm Stan Ashby.
1: If you've been pulled over or attempted to be pulled over by the operator of a vehicle outfitted to look like a subdued law enforcement SUV, you're asked to call Lethbridge Police. On May 9th, a member of the Traffic Response Unit observed a black Ford Explorer that appeared to be a police vehicle traveling along Mayor McGrath Drive South. In relation to the seizure of the Ford Explorer and a 20-year-old man facing charges for allegedly impersonating a police officer, additional information has come to light indicating the vehicle may have been used to conduct a fake traffic stop. Tickets for the Chinook Truck Lottery go on sale today. The lotto is a fundraiser for the Chinook Regional Hospital Foundation, helping address needs of the local healthcare system. This year, the grand prize is a 2026 Toyota Tundra 4x4 Crew Max Limited, with other early bird prizes up for grabs. Since 2011, the lottery program has raised over $2 million for local health services. For more information on these local stories and more, visit MyLethbridgeNow.com.
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1: CJOC Weather. A chance of showers, even the risk of a thunderstorm at times today in 16. Tonight, a chance of showers, again a risk of a thunderstorm in 7. Tomorrow, a chance of showers in 14. Tomorrow night, cloudy periods in 4. On Thursday, it's sunny in 17.
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the ultimate breakup song from the ultimate album, not just in the 90s, of all time. Every song on Jagged Little Pill was amazing. That's Alanis Morissette right here on 94.1. How you doing? It's Jordan on your short week, the start of your short week, Tuesday. 10 degrees out right now, going to get up to 18. Chance of showers at around 3 today. So just be prepared for that. It's always a chance and it never happens. I don't even like saying it because I say it and then I'm now at that point where I talk about weather and I just go, please let me be right. But I'm not weatherman now where you get upset when you're like, Jordan said there was going to be rain and it's not. You shake your fist at the air. I got a great hour of music lined up for you. Steppenwolf, Green Day, Aha, Bachman Turner, Overdrive, Brian Adams. But first, we're going to talk about something that's going to give you all the feels, all the nostalgia feels. It's making a comeback. It was just announced from our childhood, from the 80s and 90s, the best time. And this song is perfect because it's a return. Back in Black, AC/DC, right here on 94.1. CJOC, let's go.

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0: I'm at that age where lots of things remind me of the good old days. All the nostalgia feels. Pizza Hut is bringing back their retro restaurants. The interior, you know, the iconic salad bars, Tiffany lamps, the red cups. Remember the plastic red cups? Even the sit-down arcade game Ms. Pac-Man. They didn't have Pac-Man. They had Ms. Pac-Man, which I believe is the far superior Pac-Man game. Just my opinion. I really enjoyed it. I used to, with my parents in the 80s, we'd go to Florida and to go to Walt Disney World, and we always go to the same Pizza Hut. Oh, I don't remember the pizza. I just remember playing Ms. Pac-Man and the red cups and just the atmosphere. And that's the point. Pizza Hut wants to bring back families to sit down and be together, put down their phones and just talk and hang out, and also put down your phones and go play Ms. Pac-Man. So that was my question of the day. What's something retro you want to see make a comeback? Old McDonald's, the designs there, lots of people want that. Making a mixtape for your friends. Oh, let me know on the Mobile Clinic text line, 403-388-4646. People are commenting already. Abe said, bring back the old style cars. Well, Abe, you can just buy an old style car. But the ambiance of Pizza Huts, you can't buy that. You got to, well, you do. You got to go in and buy that. And speaking of which, will Pizza Hut bring back the pricing from back in the 80s and 90s? Oh, that would be nice.
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0: He'll be coming to Lethbridge Tuesday, September 8th. Bryan Adams, right there with this time right here on 94.1 CJOC. So his tour is called the Roll with the Punches Tour. Very aggressive poster where he's getting punched in the face. Very UFC. By the way, did you see the UFC? I almost said game. Match, right? Or fight. No, UFC fight over the weekend. Yeah. You're supposed to answer back. So yeah, Bryan Adams is bringing his Roll with the Punches Tour to the Visit Lethbridge.com Arena Tuesday, September 8th with special guest Lights, who's incredible as well. 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
0: It's a short week, and today it's not bad, though there is a chance of showers at around 3 p.m. High of 18 today with a mix of sun and cloud. Tomorrow, we're down to 15. Again, chance of showers. Thursday, up to 18 again. Sunny. Friday, 21. Mix of sun and cloud. Saturday and Sunday, 24, 23. Sunshine both days.
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0: Take On Me. Aha, right here on 94.1 CJSC. That song takes you back right to that amazing decade, the 1980s. Speaking of the nostalgia of the 80s, Pizza Hut is bringing back the interior to their restaurants from the 80s and the 90s. You know the Tiffany lamps, the checkered tablecloths, the iconic red cups, also Miss Pac-Man game, the one you sit down and play, all coming back from Pizza Hut. And that was actually my question of the day today. What's something retro you'd like to see make a comeback? VCR, VHSs, the old school McDonald's restaurant design. What about making a mixtape for your friends? Bring that back. Or the video rental stores. I love that. And the free popcorn you get in some of them. Anyways, listen, that's it for me today. What a fun show. CJSC Secret Sound is now at $320. Also, don't miss tonight here on CJOC, 30-minute spotlight on up-and-coming Canadian talent made and played in Canada. The show going to be on at 7. And listen, if you are a band or an artist that wants to get your music out there, you got to go to madeandplayedincanada.ca. Okay, Carly Kincaid is coming up next. Have the best Tuesday. Enjoy. It's going to be a short week. We'll talk tomorrow. Cheers.
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94.1 CJOC. I'm Carly Kincaid. Coming back after the long weekend. Hope you had a good one. Mine was fantastic, actually, which is awesome. Well, we are giving back. Every week, one lucky listener will win $100 in gift cards to local businesses. 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Big thank you to our friends at the Shoe Tree, Kirk's Tire, Budget Blinds, and Westminster Liquor for making it all happen.

0: I Want to Be a Rock Star. It's Nickelback, 94.1 CJOC. 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For more details and to register, you can go to rmhcalberta.org.
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My name is Carly Kincaid. Now, if we open your fridge, will we see ketchup in your fridge? Or do you keep it in your cupboard or pantry? We're going to talk about it coming up. 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

0: St. James. It's 5 long years, 94.1 CJOC. Well, how often does it happen that you've gone for groceries or you're putting leftovers away and you have to Jenga your fridge to make everything fit? I mean, it happens to me all the time. And then you've got those bigger things that you're like, why does this have to live in the fridge? It's taking up so much space. Like a big container of ketchup. Well, apparently we do not have to keep ketchup in our fridge at all. According to food safety experts, it's perfectly fine to put it into the pantry or a cupboard after we've opened it up. It's high in acid, so microbes die off quicker at room temperature compared to in the fridge. It also pours easier when it's not cold. Who knew, right? Soy sauce and some other hot sauces are also pantry safe too, so just an FYI.
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13: CJOC, where the-
0: sun and showers today. 18 is the high. Tomorrow, sun, cloud, a good chance we'll get some rain in 15. And Thursday, sunny skies in 18.
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0: 94.1 CJOC. I'm Carly Kincaid. So my daughter's graduating high school in just a couple of weeks. I don't know how it happened either, but now I haven't had anything to wear to this event up until this past weekend. But can I tell you how much I dislike dress shopping? It is my least favorite thing to do in the whole entire world. Now, if you're not looking for a dress for an event and you're just out, you'll see tons of them and they all look great on you. They all fit. The prices are awesome. But the minute you're looking for something specific, do you think you can find anything that works? No. The stress level is high, but I did find something over the weekend. It's just a little black dress, and so it'll work. It's cute. The nice thing is, well, there's two nice things. One, it has pockets, and two, I'll be able to wear it again.
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Blue Rodeo, it's Lost Together, 94.1 CJOC, making our way through the morning after the long weekend. I'm Carly Kincaid. Now, here's a question for you, because I went into the bathroom the other day. I was home by myself, except for the dogs, and I automatically locked the bathroom door. Do you do that, too? Because we're going to talk about it.

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0: 1CJOC. I'm Carly Kincaid. I was home by myself the other day, except for the dogs. I go into the bathroom and I lock the door. It was complete habit, but I thought this is kind of ridiculous because the dogs clearly are not going to try to get in. Well, 34% of people say they always lock the bathroom door. Clearly, that's me. 32% say they lock it only if guests are over because clearly they do not trust their guests. 21% never lock it, even if guests are over. And 11% of people say, now these are the people I don't understand. They say that they don't even shut the bathroom door.
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0: 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Now 5440 going to be right in the middle of that on Friday the 24th, along with Big Rec and Sass Jordan and Harlequin. 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
0: Sun and showers today, 18 is the high. Tomorrow, sun and cloud, a good chance we'll get some more rain, 15. And Thursday, sunny skies and 18.
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101.1 CJOC. Well, Raymond's Got Talent, and they want to see what you've got. Tuesday, June 30th, 7 o'clock at Victoria Sports Park. Raymond's Got Talent. 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Carl Carlton, Everlasting Love, 94.1.

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0: 833-888-4646, wondering what that address was again for Raymond's Got Talent, because this is going to be super cool. 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
1: I'm Cass Patterson. Alberta libraries are deeply disappointed with the passing of Bill 28 by the government of Alberta and what they say is unnecessary changes to the Libraries Act. The Coalition of Alberta Public Libraries has reached out to the government to discuss the proposed legislation. MyLethbridgeNow.com's Stan Ashby has more.
2: With the introduction of Bill 28, libraries have identified cost pressures that include the construction of separate spaces and additional staffing to mediate access and verify age. The coalition has noted the provincial government has indicated costs will not be funded by the province, leaving municipalities to absorb them. Lethbridge Library CEO Tara Plato says there are concerns about the erosion of the local decision-making around library services.
3: The opposite of you know, everything we have tried to do over the last 107 years at the Lethbridge Public Library.
2: Plato adds questions remain on how the library will manage e-resource collections and internet access as Bill 28 is implemented. For Vista Radio, I'm Stan Ashby.
1: If you've been pulled over or attempted to be pulled over by the operator of a vehicle outfitted to look like a subdued law enforcement SUV, you're asked to call Lethbridge Police. On May 9th, a member of the Traffic Response Unit observed a black Ford Explorer that appeared to be a police vehicle traveling along Mayor McGrath Drive South. In relation to the seizure of the Ford Explorer and a 20-year-old man facing charges for allegedly impersonating a police officer, additional information has come to light indicating the vehicle may have been used to conduct a fake traffic stop. Tickets for the Chinook Truck Lottery go on sale today. The lotto is a fundraiser for the Chinook Regional Hospital Foundation, helping address needs of the local healthcare system. This year, the grand prize is a 2026 Toyota Tundra 4x4 Crew Max Limited, with other early bird prizes up for grabs. Since 2011, the lottery program has raised over $2 million for local health services. For more information on these local stories and more, visit MyLethbridgeNow.com.
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5: 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In the milling wheat markets, July Minneapolis futures are unchanged at $7.03, with local hard red spring bid for June-July movement at $8.25 per bushel. 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In the pulse markets, nearby red lentil prices are higher a penny at 24 cents per pound. Yellow peas are up a quarter at $8.25 per bushel. 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
1: A chance of showers, even the risk of a thunderstorm at times today in 16. Tonight, a chance of showers, again a risk of a thunderstorm in 7. Tomorrow, a chance of showers in 14. Tomorrow night, cloudy periods in 4. On Thursday, it's sunny in 17.
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The odds, it falls apart. 94.1 CJOC Lunchtime. I'm Carly Kincaid. So we were out of town over the weekend for a couple of nights because my daughter had a dance competition. They did really well. Now, we got to stay in a hotel, which was fantastic. Can I tell you, I had the best sleep ever. Both nights, 10 hours each night. Now, I

0: know that a lot of it had to do with the pillow, because I go through pillows at home trying to find the right one and I can't. But then you go to a hotel and they've got these magical pillows on the beds. And if you can tell me where I can get a good hotel pillow, I would love you forever.
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Gino Vannelli, 94.1 CJOC. Are you a coffee drinker? I'm a tea drinker, but I think I need to switch because there are so many health benefits to coffee, but it can also make us sleepy. Not what you thought, right? We're going to talk about that coming up.

0: the Tragically Hip, 94.1 CJOC. I'm Carly Kincaid. I'm a tea drinker, but I think I need to switch to coffee because coffee has so many health benefits, like improving your mood and gut health, a lower risk of things like colon cancer, heart disease, stroke, because you drink coffee. However, coffee may actually be making us more tired because, according to the experts, we use it like a band-aid instead of addressing the lifestyle factors that make us feel so sleepy. So we get that energy boost, but then when it wears off, we kind of crash and we feel more tired than before. Now, it doesn't mean that we need to eliminate coffee, obviously. We just need to be aware and stick to less than 5 cups a day, which I think is probably a lot. We limit the cream and sugar, and we should stop drinking caffeine 8 hours before bed. I don't think I could do that.
1: Gender is a primary risk factor for sexual violence. 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
0: Sun and showers and 18 today. Tomorrow, sun and cloud again. A good chance we'll get some rain and 15. And then Thursday, sunshine and 18 degrees.
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0: 101 CJOC Coldplay. It's Yellow, Coldplay's Chris Martin, going to be curating the World Cup final halftime show starring Madonna and Shakira and BTS, so that's kind of cool. Well, we all know what gas prices are doing, and it's horrifying. So the Gas King top-up is back. 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It's your chance to get a little help at the pump.
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Engineering, it's Twilight Zone, 94.1 CJOC. Hope your first day back after the long weekend is going well. I'm Carly Kincaid. Well, when people get divorced, they have to split up their stuff. One person gets this, the other person gets that. Well, we're going to talk in just a few minutes about something that a woman asked for and got in her divorce. It's Finger 11 now. This is Paralyzer.

0: CJOC, it's Billy Joel. Well, there's a woman who got divorced not that long ago, and she had an interesting response when a judge asked her what she wanted in the final settlement. She said, "All I want is the car, the dog, and his Netflix password." It was a bit tongue-in-cheek at the time, but it was actually written into the official divorce agreement. So she's going to get it. However, she may be out of luck if her ex ever cancels his subscription.
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0: Weather. Sun and showers in 18 today. Tomorrow, sun, cloud, a good chance we'll get some rain. 15 and Thursday, sunny skies and 18 degrees.
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0: 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I'm Carly Kincaid. 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I'm out. 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We'll do it all over again tomorrow. I'll leave you with the Spin Doctors. Next.
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Just after 2 o'clock here in the CJOC studio, we are going to hear from the Cars, maybe a little Billy Squire, and right now Bob Marley, Relax

0: Daniel Powder on your CJOC afternoon. Feels impossible to have a bad day looking out the window. The sunshine, we had a little rain shower earlier. Things are looking bright, fresh, refreshed. And hey, we just got back from a long weekend. How was your Victoria Day long weekend? Did you get up to anything? Did you go outside? Did you just avoid the weather? There was a lot of threats of rain and snow, and I saw very little rain and no snow. I was supposed to go out to Frank's Slide, but the weather forecast said it was, in fact, 100% going to snow out there. So I mostly just relaxed, met up with some friends, spent a little bit of time outside, went for a few walks, and just chilled. What did you get up to? Let me know over on the text line, 403-388-4646.
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0: Bryan Adams featuring Mel C of the Spice Girls here on your CJOC afternoon. That was When You're Gone. And let's talk about something that will be gone Friday at 10:01 a.m. I'm talking about Half Price Deals, because Thursday, that's right, this upcoming Thursday for 24 hours only, starting at 10 a.m., that's when we've got hundreds of deals from dozens of businesses across southern Alberta for you to get at 50% of what they would normally cost. That gets you, you know, you can get gas gift cards for $25 gift cards for $12.50. 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
0: Blue sky, light fluffy clouds, and some darker clouds as well. 14 degrees here in Lethbridge and surrounding area right now. Chance for on and off rain showers, which we've already had a few of. And risk of a thunderstorm this afternoon. Winds gusting up to 40 kilometers an hour. More of the same overnight tonight as we drop down to 5 degrees. And tomorrow with a high of 15. Back to sunshine for the rest of the week. Thursday, Friday, Saturday, Sunday, Monday. Blue skies and highs between 18 and 27 degrees.
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Coming up in just a few minutes, we're going to check in with what I've got going on over on the CJOC socials. But first, a little Luba. Here's Let It Go for your Tuesday afternoon.

0: The Fugees, Killing Me Softly, here on your CJOC afternoon. And if you head on over to the CJOC socials, Facebook, Twitter, Instagram, I'm talking about weird Midway or Fairway foods. The Calgary Stampede announced its Midway food list, and some of them are just wild. One of them is just a 5-pound container of French fries. Who is ordering that? Who wants 5 pounds of fries? That's too much. There's candied pickles. There's elote corn with free mealworms. Ew. And deep fried frozen watermelon. What's the most unique Midway food you've ever tried? I've tried, you know, your deep fried Oreos, your deep fried Mars bars. They have all those, but with added pats of butter in between. That's too weird for me. I do like a corn dog where the hot dog has a pickle around it, and then that gets battered and deep fried because I love pickles. And I also supplied a picture of me absolutely housing a chili dog over on the social media. So let me know the most unique Midway food you've ever tried. Facebook, Twitter, Instagram, or on the text line 403-388-4646.
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1: I'm Cass Patterson. Alberta libraries are deeply disappointed with the passing of Bill 28 by the government of Alberta and what they say is unnecessary changes to the Libraries Act. The Coalition of Alberta Public Libraries has reached out to the government to discuss the proposed legislation. MyLethbridgeNow.com's Stan Ashby has more.
2: With the introduction of Bill 28, libraries have identified cost pressures that include the construction of separate spaces and additional staffing to mediate access and verify age. The coalition has noted the provincial government has indicated costs will not be funded by the province, leaving municipalities to absorb them. Lethbridge Library CEO Tara Plato says there are concerns about the erosion of the local decision-making around library services.
3: The opposite of everything we have tried to do over the last 107 years at the Lethbridge Public Library.
2: Plato adds questions remain on how the library will manage e-resource collections and internet access as Bill 28 is implemented. For Vista Radio, I'm Stan Ashby.
1: If you've been pulled over or attempted to be pulled over by the operator of a vehicle outfitted to look like a subdued law enforcement SUV, you're asked to call Lethbridge Police. On May 9th, a member of the Traffic Response Unit observed a black Ford Explorer that appeared to be a police vehicle traveling along Mayor McGrath Drive South. In relation to the seizure of the Ford Explorer and a 20-year-old man facing charges for allegedly impersonating a police officer, additional information has come to light indicating the vehicle may have been used to conduct a fake traffic stop. Tickets for the Chinook Truck Lottery go on sale today. The lotto is a fundraiser for the Chinook Regional Hospital Foundation, helping address needs of the local healthcare system. This year, the grand prize is a 2026 Toyota Tundra 4x4 Crew Max Limited, with other early bird prizes up for grabs. Since 2011, the lottery program has raised over $2 million for local health services. For more information on these local stories and more, visit MyLethbridgeNow.com.
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1: CJOC Weather. A chance of showers, even the risk of a thunderstorm today in 18. Tonight, a chance of showers, the risk of a thunderstorm in 5. Tomorrow, a chance of showers in 15. Tomorrow night, a chance of showers in 5. On Thursday, it's sunny in 18.
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Just after 3 o'clock here in the CJOC studio, we're going to hear from the Go-Go's, the Bangles, and what the heck, here's the Rolling Stones' Jumping Jack Flash on CJOC.

0: jokes, Southern Alberta. All right, I'll start. Knock, knock. Who's there? The Who. No, the Rolling Stones. That was Jumping Jack Flash here for your CJOC afternoon. Now, if you want to head on over to the MyLethbridgeNow.com newsroom, one of the headlines is one of my favorite things, and that is polite competition for charity. Battle of the Brews is what it's called. 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

0: Glass Tiger here on your CJOC afternoon. And you know what headline really caught me off guard in the music world? I caught it last night, but it was announced a few hours ago as well. They reiterated it. That the band Aqua, who you might recall from the song Barbie Girl, and basically everything that was on that whole album turned out to be kind of a single, have announced that they are breaking up. They are ending their run as a live band over three decades later. They shared the news on Instagram yesterday afternoon that in both Danish and English, after many incredible years, we've decided to close the chapter of Aqua as a live band. And it had a lot of people thinking, I did not know that they were still touring. And why now? Why not 30 years ago? But you know what? They had an incredible album. I hear they put on a great live show as well. And how did this news impact you? Were you shocked? Were you surprised? Were you confused? Let me know on the text line, 403-388-4646.
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0: Blue sky, light fluffy clouds, 16 degrees here in Lethbridge and surrounding area right now, but the risk of more on and off rain showers and a thunderstorm remain. Winds blowing 20 to 40 kilometers an hour, and that's going to continue as we drop down to 5 overnight tonight and through tomorrow as well with a high of 15. And then bing, bang, boom, warm weather's back on the forecast for Thursday, Friday, Saturday, Sunday, and Monday. Blue skies and highs between 18 and 27 degrees.
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Coming up in just a few minutes, I'm going to tell you how to avoid getting a photo radar ticket, but not before we listen to a little Rush. 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

0: Little Hall & Oates for your CJOC afternoon. What kind of oats are they hauling? That's Kiss on my list. And if you're hauling some oats up and down the mean streets of Lethbridge right now, well, you probably don't want to get a photo radar ticket. Now, do you? Photo radar today on Laval Boulevard West and Red Crow Boulevard West. And don't forget that playground zones also in effect from 7:30 a.m. until 9 p.m. 7 days a week, 365 days a year. There's some ongoing preparation work for recoating the Whoop Up Drive Bridge. So that means westbound traffic lanes are going to be impacted Wednesday and Thursday. So that's tomorrow and Thursday from 6 a.m. to 3 p.m. each day. It's roadwork season, so there's roadwork going on 3rd Avenue South right around 11th Street. There's some over on 6th Avenue by 12th Street or 5th Street, somewhere around there. And, of course, Scenic Drive, Whoop Up Drive, Mayor McGrath, it's construction everywhere, along with residential street sweeping. So if you see anything we need to know about, accidents, incidents, delays, road closures, anything of the sort, give us a call or text when it's safe to do so, 403-388-4646.
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1: I'm Cass Patterson. Alberta libraries are deeply disappointed with the passing of Bill 28 by the government of Alberta and what they say is unnecessary changes to the Libraries Act. The Coalition of Alberta Public Libraries has reached out to the government to discuss the proposed legislation. MyLethbridgeNow.com's Stan Ashby has more.
2: With the introduction of Bill 28, libraries have identified cost pressures that include the construction of separate spaces and additional staffing to mediate access and verify age. The coalition has noted the provincial government has indicated costs will not be funded by the province, leaving municipalities to absorb them. Lethbridge Library CEO Tara Plato says there are concerns about the erosion of the local decision-making around library services.
3: The opposite of everything we have tried to do over the last 107 years at the Lethbridge Public Library.
2: Plato adds questions remain on how the library will manage e-resource collections and internet access as Bill 28 is implemented. For Vista Radio, I'm Stan Ashby.
1: If you've been pulled over or attempted to be pulled over by the operator of a vehicle outfitted to look like a subdued law enforcement SUV, you're asked to call Lethbridge Police. On May 9th, a member of the Traffic Response Unit observed a black Ford Explorer that appeared to be a police vehicle traveling along Mayor McGrath Drive South. In relation to the seizure of the Ford Explorer and a 20-year-old man facing charges for allegedly impersonating a police officer, additional information has come to light indicating the vehicle may have been used to conduct a fake traffic stop. Tickets for the Chinook Truck Lottery go on sale today. The lotto is a fundraiser for the Chinook Regional Hospital Foundation, helping address needs of the local healthcare system. This year, the grand prize is a 2026 Toyota Tundra 4x4 Crew Max Limited, with other early bird prizes up for grabs. Since 2011, the lottery program has raised over $2 million for local health services. For more information on these local stories and more, visit MyLethbridgeNow.com.
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1: A chance of showers, even the risk of a thunderstorm today in 18. Tonight, a chance of showers, the risk of a thunderstorm in 5. Tomorrow, a chance of showers in 15. Tomorrow night, a chance of showers in 5. On Thursday, it's sunny in 18.
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0: A little Everclear here on your CJOC afternoon. That's everything to everyone. Now, bright and early over on the Jordan McCloskey Morning Show, he had his question of the day. Jordan said, Pizza Hut is bringing back their retro restaurant designs. Sit down, Mrs. Pac-Man arcade games, Tiffany lamps, salad bars, the red cups are coming back. And he said, what's something retro you want to see come back? I mean, aside from the McDonald's pizza, which we should bring back all the time, I'm pretty relaxed. I do agree with Abe over on the CJOC Lethbridge Facebook page. He says, cars made to last more than 5 years with retro styling. And here's the thing, I can even go without the retro styling as long as these cars are made to last for more than 5 years. There's nothing worse than a little piece of plastic breaking off your car and it being $900 to replace. Let us know what you would like to have brought back from the days of yore over on the CJOC Lethbridge Facebook page.
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0: The Eagles here on your CJOC afternoon. That's Desperado. And they actually prefer that you not be a desperado if you're signing up for the Ronald McDonald House Charity Golf Tournament. It's the inaugural. That means first, by the way, charity golf tournament here, May 26th at the Lethbridge Country Club. Because you're going to need three friends to fill out a card. It's a Texas scramble format, which means that everyone takes a shot from the tee. They decide which one's the best, and everyone takes their second shot from there. Apparently, it's a very popular charity charity tournament format. Which I learned. 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
0: Cooling off from our high of 17 down to 5 degrees overnight tonight. Continued chance for on and off showers and risk of a thunderstorm this evening with winds gusting up to 40 kilometers an hour. More of the same for tomorrow as well. Chance of on and off showers, risk of a thunderstorm, high of 13. And then back to sunshine for the rest of the week into the weekend. Thursday, Friday, Saturday, Sunday, Monday. Sunshine, blue skies, and highs between 19 and 27 degrees.
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Coming up in just a few minutes, I've got to talk about the weird, wild weather we've been having lately. But first, a little Haywire. Here's Standing in Line on CJOC.

0: A little haywire for your CJOC afternoon. That's standing in line. Now, I've got a little bit of a question for you. We all know the old saying, April showers bring May flowers. Well, here's the thing. We didn't really have any showers in April. We have had some showers in May. So if April showers bring May flowers, and they haven't yet, then May showers bring June what? It's got to rhyme with showers. Can't be flowers. Everything's already blooming. Maybe it's towers. Maybe it's April, or maybe it's May showers bring June powers. Maybe we're all going to learn how to fly. Let me know what you think would rhyme with that over on the text line, 403-388-4646.
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1: I'm Cass Patterson. Alberta libraries are deeply disappointed with the passing of Bill 28 by the government of Alberta and what they say is unnecessary changes to the Libraries Act. The Coalition of Alberta Public Libraries has reached out to the government to discuss the proposed legislation. MyLethbridgeNow.com's Stan Ashby has more.
2: With the introduction of Bill 28, libraries have identified cost pressures that include the construction of separate spaces and additional staffing to mediate access and verify age. The coalition has noted the provincial government has indicated costs will not be funded by the province, leaving municipalities to absorb them. Lethbridge Library CEO Tara Plato says there are concerns about the erosion of the local decision-making around library services.
3: The opposite of everything we have tried to do over the last 107 years at the Lethbridge Public Library.
2: Plato adds questions remain on how the library will manage e-resource collections and internet access as Bill 28 is implemented. For Vista Radio, I'm Stan Ashby.
1: If you've been pulled over or attempted to be pulled over by the operator of a vehicle outfitted to look like a subdued law enforcement SUV, you're asked to call Lethbridge Police. On May 9th, a member of the Traffic Response Unit observed a black Ford Explorer that appeared to be a police vehicle traveling along Mayor McGrath Drive South. In relation to the seizure of the Ford Explorer and a 20-year-old man facing charges for allegedly impersonating a police officer, additional information has come to light indicating the vehicle may have been used to conduct a fake traffic stop. Tickets for the Chinook Truck Lottery go on sale today. The lotto is a fundraiser for the Chinook Regional Hospital Foundation, helping address needs of the local healthcare system. This year, the grand prize is a 2026 Toyota Tundra 4x4 Crew Max Limited, with other early bird prizes up for grabs. Since 2011, the lottery program has raised over $2 million for local health services. For more information on these local stories and more, visit MyLethbridgeNow.com.
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1: A chance of showers, even the risk of a thunderstorm today in 18. Tonight, a chance of showers, the risk of a thunderstorm in 5. Tomorrow, a chance of showers in 15. Tomorrow night, a chance of showers in 5. On Thursday, it's sunny in 18.
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All songs to keep you focused, eyes on the road, in the zone as you head out of your workday and into your afternoon and evening beyond. We're going to hear from Earth, Wind, and Fire. We've got the Beatles, and right now, a little Lover Boy. Here's The Kid Is Hot Tonight on CJOC.

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1: The Spice Girls here on the CJOC Drive at 5, and I know where you want to be on Saturday, May 30th. 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
15: Hey, it's okay to sing along, unless you're with someone and you're gloriously awful. Well, then you're just ruining a really great song. Good thing there's always another one to make things right. 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

0: Earth, Wind, and Fire, Back to the Shire. That's Let's Groove here on the CJOC Drive at 5. And if you're doing some driving in the Drive at 5, well, you probably don't want to get a photo radar ticket now, do you? 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And if you're planning your route to work tomorrow, watch out for photo radar on Stafford Drive and St. James Boulevard North and 6th Avenue South. Don't forget, all those photo radar spots are in playground zones, and playground zones, of course, in effect from 7:30 a.m. until 9 p.m. every single gosh darn day. It's construction season. As you can see, there's delays and detours on 6th Avenue by 5th Street, on 2nd to 3rd Avenue by around 11th, 12th Street, and they're going to be doing some work, well, some more work, some pre-work work over on Whoop Up Drive over the next 2 days, 6 a.m. to 3 p.m. tomorrow and Thursday. So make sure you're watching out for kids, pedestrians, workers, other motor vehicles, and of course those urban deer when you're out and about on the streets.
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0: Cooling off down to a low of 5 degrees overnight tonight. Chance for continued on and off rain showers and risk of a thunderstorm this evening as well. That's going to last through tomorrow with a high of 13 degrees. More on and off showers, risk of a thunderstorm. And then bing, bang, boom. Spring is here. Thursday, Friday, Saturday, Sunday, Monday, sunshine, blue skies, highs between 19 and 27 degrees.
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0: couple of you two here on the CJOC Drive at 5, working in mysterious ways. And there's nothing more mysterious than the schedule they use for residential street sweeping. Have you had your neighborhood residentially street swept yet? Mine was right at the beginning of the season, worked out perfectly. Finally, for the first time in about 4 years, the area in front of my house was successfully swept. Nobody parked in front of my house this year, and I could not be more thankful for that. What about you? Are you still waiting? Have you checked to see when your neighborhood is due over at the City of Lethbridge's website, lethbridge.ca, by the way? Or do you just like it to be a mystery? You just wait for the signs and hope for the best. Let me know over on the text line, 403-388-4646.
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But I wanna know for sure. So come on, hold me tight.

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1: I'm Cass Patterson. Alberta libraries are deeply disappointed with the passing of Bill 28 by the government of Alberta and what they say is unnecessary changes to the Libraries Act. The Coalition of Alberta Public Libraries has reached out to the government to discuss the proposed legislation. MyLethbridgeNow.com's Stan Ashby has more.
2: With the introduction of Bill 28, libraries have identified cost pressures that include the construction of separate spaces and additional staffing to mediate access and verify age. The coalition has noted the provincial government has indicated costs will not be funded by the province, leaving municipalities to absorb them. Lethbridge Library CEO Tara Plato says there are concerns about the erosion of the local decision-making around library services.
3: The opposite of everything we have tried to do over the last 107 years at the Lethbridge Public Library.
2: Plato adds questions remain on how the library will manage e-resource collections and internet access as Bill 28 is implemented. For Vista Radio,